There were a lot of artists, even at that time, in Woodstock, and they were incensed. They were in an uproar over the performance. And afterwards, John opened the floor to questions, and one of the artists got up and said, "Good people of Woodstock, I think we should run these people out of town."

Yeah.

Hey!

Mira.

Dios, usted ha dejado sin aire.

I disdain him because of his dishonesty.

0: When we die, then we'll meet him again.
1: He had a covert plan to get his rival fired.

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Many animals are predatory in their relations to weaker species.

0: one who summed them all was given good advice. He warned his congregation to refrain from human fight. He drew a pile of pictures and knocked the devil down below and set hope to the dog. All the things were bound to go.
1: I like to be in on the beginning of a project. During the planning phase, then there may be many interesting options to consider. When I have exhausted my interest in something, it is difficult for me to stay with it, because I want to move on to the next thing that has captured my interest. If something gets me going, I prefer to shift my attention to more pleasant ideas. I believe people are entitled to an enjoyable life. Who enjoys coming up with new and interesting things to do. I have a very active mind that quickly moves back and forth between different ideas.
2: I approach things in an all-or-nothing way, especially issues that matter to me. I place a lot of value on being strong, honest, and dependable. What you see is what you get. I don't trust others until they have proven themselves to be reliable. I like people to be direct with me, and I know when someone is being devious, lying, or trying to manipulate me. I have a hard time tolerating weakness in people unless I understand the reason for their weakness, or I see that they're trying to do something about it. I also have a hard time following orders or directions if I do not respect or agree with the person in authority. I am much better at taking charge myself. I find it difficult not to display my feelings when I am angry. I am always ready to stick up for friends or loved ones, especially if I think they are being treated unjustly. I may not win every battle with others, but they'll know I've been there.

expectation to enjoy coming up with new and interesting things to do. I like to work on things that interest me, and I have a lot of energy to devote to them. I have a hard time sticking with unrewarding and repetitive tasks. I like to be in on the beginning of the project. I prefer to shift my attention to more pleasant ideas. I believe people are entitled to an enjoyable life.

Sanitary outfit. Scouts look for departures in Bombay. Who do they think?

then, let me connect this with the problem of birth and death, which puzzles people enormously, of course. Because in order to understand what the self is, you have to remember that it doesn't need to remember anything. Just like you don't need to know how you work your thyroid gland. So then, when you die, you're not going to have to put up with everlasting non-existence, because that's not an experience. A lot of people are afraid that when they die, they're going to be locked up in a dark room forever. And sort of undergo that. But one of the most interesting things in the world, this is a yoga, this is a way of realization. Try and imagine what it will be like to go to sleep and never wake up. Think about that. Children, think about it. It's one of the great wonders of life. What will it be like to go to sleep and never wake up? And if you think long enough about that, something will happen to you. You will find out, among other things, that it'll pose the next question to you. What was it like to wake up after having never gone to sleep? That was when you were born. You see, you can't have an experience of nothing. Nature abhors a vacuum. So after you're dead, the only thing that can happen is the same experience, or the same sort of experience, as when you were born. In other words, we all know very well that after people die, other people are born. And they're all you. Only you can only experience it one at a time. Everybody is I. You all know you are you. And wheresoever beings exist throughout all galaxies, it doesn't make any difference. You are all of them. And when they come into being, that's you coming into being. You know that very well. Only you don't have to remember the past in the same way you don't have to think about how you work your thyroid gland or whatever else it is in your organism. You don't have to know how to shine the sun. You just do it. Like you breathe. Isn't it? Doesn't it really astonish you that you are this fantastically complex thing? And that you're doing all of this and you never had any education in how to do it? You never learned, but you're this miracle? Well, the point is that from a strictly physical, scientific standpoint, this organism is a continuous energy with everything else that's going on. And if I am my foot, I am the sun. Only we've got this little partial view, we've got the idea that no, I'm just something in this body, the ego. That's a joke. The ego is nothing other than the focus of conscious attention. It's like a radar on a ship. The radar on a ship is a troubleshooter. Is there anything in the way? And conscious attention is a designed function of the brain to scan the environment, like a radar does, and note for any troublemaking changes. But if you identify yourself with your troubleshooter, then naturally you define yourself as being in a perpetual state of anxiety. And the moment we cease to identify with the ego and become aware that we are the whole organism, you realize as the first thing how harmonious it all is. Because your organism is a miracle of harmony. All this thing functioning together. Even those corpuscles and creatures that are fighting each other in the bloodstream and eating each other up. If they weren't doing that, you wouldn't be healthy. So what is discord at one level of your being is harmony at a higher level. And you begin to realize that, and you begin to be aware too that the discords of your life and the discords of people's life, which are a fight at one level, at a higher level of the universe, are healthy and harmonious. And you suddenly realize that everything that you are and do is at that level as magnificent and as free of any blemish
as the patterns in waves, the markings in marble, the way a cat moves, and that this world is really okay. It can't be anything else, because otherwise it couldn't exist. But the reality underneath physical existence, or which really is physical existence, because in my philosophy there's no difference between the physical and the spiritual. These are absolutely out-of-date categories. It's all process. It isn't stuff on the one hand and form on the other. It's just, it is pattern. Life is pattern. It is a dance of energy. So I will never invoke spooky knowledge. That is to say that I've had a private revelation, or that I have sensory vibrations going on a plane which you don't have. Everything is standing right out in the open. And it's just a question of how you look at it. So you do discover, when you realize this, the most extraordinary thing.

0: that uses guns during their worship service, and it's setting up in East Tennessee, Granger County. They say they're preparing for a time when they'll be forced to use these weapons.
1: Sam Luther shows us the new retreat center and talks to the founder of Rod of Iron.
2: We believe that everybody, every especially Christian, should have an AR-15, should have the means to defend themselves.
3: Sean Moon is the pastor of Rod of Iron Ministries. The non-denominational church, founded in Pennsylvania, now owns these 225 acres of land in the rural Thornhill community. Entering the gate, you see a sign saying, "We are not responsible for accidents or injuries." This property will be used as a retreat destination. The ministry and a few worshipers already live here. Sean is the son of Sun Myung Moon, a self-proclaimed Messiah who founded the Unification Church. Moon, well known for conducting mass weddings, died in 2012, but is a prominent figure of Rod of Iron Ministries.
2: In our church, we believe that he is the returning Jesus, so he anointed me as his heir and successor. Doesn't mean I'm the Messiah, no, but I would be something like the Pope.
3: Sean Moon says he preaches from the Bible and doesn't think he or his dad is God. The church believes the AR-15 is the biblical rod of iron that will save America from tyrants. When Moon begins his message, he wears a crown of bullets, encouraging families to all own AR-15s, and they can practice using the weapons on the new Granger County property.
2: We have kids on the range that are watching and things like that, and if their parents want to let them shoot, we allow for that, but you know, everything would be watched by range officers.
3: While guns and bullets are common to see in a service, they're only fired out on the range. It's symbolic for Moon and an important role in his messages. While this Granger County property purchased last year will eventually have people staying there, cabins and small homes are being built, along with nature trails in a gardening space.
2: But in the event that evil does rear its ugly head, all citizens will be able to stop that evil and protect innocents.
3: With the hopes of never having to use the weapons they carry, but prepared to do so if need be, hoping to enjoy the East Tennessee beauty while widening their following. Granger County, Sam Luther, WVLT News.
0: They're already holding church services at Thornhill every week. It's a new location. Construction on the retreat should take 3, maybe 5 years to finish.

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0: Interesting.

Little girls are the nicest things that happen to people. They are born with a little bit of angel shine about them. Though it wears thin sometimes, there's always enough left to lasso your heart. Even when they're sitting in the mud or crying temperamental tears or parading up the street in mother's best clothes. A little girl can be sweeter and badder oftener than anyone else in the world. She can jitter around and stomp and make funny noises that frazzle your nerves. Yet just when you open your mouth, she stands there demure with that special look in her eyes. A girl is innocence playing in the mud, beauty standing on its head, and motherhood dragging a doll by the foot. Girls are available in 5 colors. 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Yet, Mother Nature always manages to select your favorite color when you place your order. They disprove the law of supply and demand. There are millions of little girls, but each is as precious as rubies. God borrows from many creatures to make a little girl. He uses the song of a bird, the squeal of a pig, the stubbornness of a mule, the antics of a monkey, the spryness of a grasshopper, the curiosity of a cat, the speed of a gazelle, the slyness of a fox, the softness of a kitten, and to top it all off, he adds the mysterious mind of a woman. A little girl likes new shoes and party dresses, small animals, first grade, noisemakers, the girl next door, dolls, make-believe, dancing lessons, ice cream, kitchens, coloring books, makeup, cans of water, going visiting, tea parties, and one boy. She doesn't care so much for visitors, boys in general, large dogs, hand-me-downs, straight chairs, vegetables, snowsuits, or staying in the front yard. She's loudest when you're thinking, the prettiest when she has provoked you, the busiest at bedtime, the quietest when you want to show her off, and the most flirtatious when she absolutely must not get the best of you again. Who else can cause you more grief, joy, irritation, satisfaction, embarrassment, and genuine delight than this combination of Eve, Salome, and Florence Nightingale? She can muss up your home, your hair, and your dignity, spend your money, your time, and your temper, and then just when your patience is ready to crack, her sunshine peeks through, and you've lost again. Yes, she's a nerve-wracking nuisance, just a noisy bundle of mischief. But when your dreams tumble down and the world is a mess, when it seems you're pretty much of a fool after all, she can make you a king. She climbs on your knee and whispers, "I love you best of all."

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4: 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Ja, das ist die Answering-Maschine.
5: Ja, aber gewöhnlich hast du den Schuhlein. Kommen und raus.
4: Mhm. No. No answering.
5: Ach, komm mal.
3: I'm tired.
4: Oh, man. Ja, das ist die Answering-Maschine.
5: 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Kommen und raus.
4: Mhm. No. No Answering.
5: Ach, komm mal.
3: It is too spicy.
6: Hang on the purr. Selena?
7: Yeah, we canceled it.
6: Just cancel it?
7: Yeah. Okay.
6: Alright, just cancel. If you notice, just cancel. I think something wrong.
7: I'm sorry?
6: Have you ordered this one? As we prepared. At least I expect the excuse.
7: Oh, because we wanted a bigger cake, but we couldn't find the proper size there. Okay, it's not like we took long to come back. We came back the next day we ordered it, right? So, you know, we didn't expect you to make it that early. Okay? Thanks.
6: All right. I take your cancel. But at least I think we already prepared for that. You ordered. Originally, when you ordered, we expect some deposit for this. Can you deposit? What's happening?
7: Oh, well... You didn't ask for a deposit, so that's not really our fault.
6: All right.
7: Okay, thank you. Bye.

I wish I were Aladdin. How lucky I would be. I'd rub my little lamp and I'd wish that you would fall in love with me. I wish

I wish that I were Winkle. You know, he slept for 20 years. Just imagine.

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Dallas, let's go to Parker's. I'm a

0: because it is only through enlightenment that this scourge can be wiped out.
1: Now, the question is, are we equal to the challenge?
2: You know something? I've actually fallen in love with him.

0: continue, there's injustice, and we have to understand that. We can't change America with a leader like this. Somebody that doesn't have morals or values, we can't change the world this way.
1: About the wall? I think about Berlin Wall. And we gotta understand that it doesn't work. It's failed. Leaving people out only makes them want to come in more.
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0: all of it, part of it. I might get to dig and find some more stuff. If this happens, give me a call, and I'll let you know what it's gone, and I'll say, give me their number. I can catch some pictures of what they want to see, you know, or whatever.
1: Okay.
0: All right, I'll see you, Bob.
1: Be
0: happy,
1: sir. All right, see you. Now, the hospital's Care Plus weekly group support.
2: Thanks very much for coming up. Thanks a lot. Can you have some time to get to know you? I want something over.
1: Yeah.

0: Okay. Okay. 3-0 win.
1: Thank you.

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1: and
0: state.
1: Faith Patrol! I am a sure in the world.

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0: Oh,
1: Jason is now offering services
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0: Okay, darling, thank you very much. Go ahead, man.
1: Now,
0: if anybody was on,
2: Jay.
0: I thought
1: yeah.
0: She was just a freelancer.
2: Yeah,
0: I'm sorry.
3: No, she was calling from South Africa. That's okay for all your
2: welcome
3: anytime. This is an informal affair. Anyway, any other stateside for Jan? VE0JS, please come now.
4: Kilo 8.

0: came over with my click. Don't try to change it now. Seeing you got a bounce when 2 seconds ago said you just got in the house. It's hard to believe that you are at home by yourself when I just heard the voice, heard the voice of someone else. Just this question, why do you feel you gotta lie? Getting caught up in your game when you cannot say my name. I know you say that I am assuming things. Something's going down, that's the way it seems.
1: Right,

Yeah, yeah, yeah, yeah, yeah, yeah, yeah, yeah, yeah, yeah, yeah, yeah, yeah, yeah, yeah, yeah, yeah, yeah, yeah, yeah, yeah, yeah, yeah, yeah, yeah, yeah, yeah, yeah, yeah, yeah, yeah, yeah, yeah, yeah, yeah, yeah, yeah, yeah, yeah, yeah, yeah, yeah, yeah, yeah, yeah, yeah, yeah, yeah, yeah, yeah, yeah, yeah, yeah, yeah, yeah, yeah, yeah, yeah, yeah, yeah, yeah, yeah, yeah, yeah, yeah, yeah, yeah, yeah, yeah, yeah, yeah, yeah, yeah, yeah, yeah, yeah, yeah, yeah, yeah, yeah, yeah, yeah, yeah, yeah, yeah, yeah, yeah, yeah, yeah, yeah, yeah, yeah, yeah, yeah, y

Thank you.

word to you before we go ashore. This is a memorable event in the history of America, it being the first time that an American military force has set its foot on the ancient soil of France. When we were fighting for our independence in 76 long ago, France sent us some of her brave sons under the command of General Lafayette to help us in our fight for freedom. After a heroic struggle, that fight was won. The stars and the stripes unfurled, and the American Republic brought to life. Today, you are representatives of that great republic, the United States of America. You have been sent here to help those who once helped you in the hour of distress. You have been sent here to pay an old and honorable debt. You have a sacred duty to perform. Your country has placed its honor and its flag in your hands. Guard them both, and if need be, protect

5, 4, 3, 2, 1, 2, 3.

She, 9, 9, 9, 9, 9, 9, 9, 9, 9, 9, 9, 9, 9, 9, 9, 9, 9, 9, 9, 9, 9, 9, 9, 9, 9, 9, 9, 9, 9, 9, 9, 9, 9, 9, 9, 9, 9, 9, 9, 9, 9, 9, 9, 9, 9, 9, 9, 9, 9, 9, 9, 9, 9, 9, 9, 9, 9, 9, 9, 9, 9, 9, 9, 9, 9, 9, 9, 9, 9, 9, 9, 9, 9, 9, 9, 9, 9, 9, 9, 9, 9, 9, 9, 9, 9, 9, 9, 9, 9, 9, 9, 9, 9, 9, 9, 9, 9, 9, 9, 9, 9, 9, 9, 9, 9, 9, 9, 9, 9, 9, 9, 9, 9, 9, 9, 9, 9, 9, 9, 9, 9, 9, 9, 9, 9,

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1: And now, a performance of John Cage's 433. Please welcome our soloist, William Marks.

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0: I want some bacon.
1: Please hold for operator assistance. The line. To accept or refuse charges, say yes or no at the tone. Please hold for operator assistance. The tone. Please hold for operator assistance.
2: Operator?
3: Yeah.
2: Your name?
3: William.
1: Please hold for operator assistance. Please hold for operator assistance.
4: You reached the answer machine.
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0: or squawk about as they run and walk about. 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

0: صباح النور على راديو
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Radio.

thank you so much for joining this morning's show. I really enjoyed putting this one together. The next one is on the 28th of May, so that's 2 months time, so put that in your calendars and follow me on Moving Zero Still on Instagram to keep up with upcoming shows and upcoming mixes. And we'll see you next time. Yalla, bye.

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1: Get a face in the back. 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Let's hear them play.

them that take shall have. A savior's hymn sung with gin and tobacco flavored phlegm, putting a major bend in your belief system. Faith without works is dead. Nastiness living a long life. If we do nothing, there is no need to remember us. 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No need to call our name. It's not that important. 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
1: Hello, welcome to our 23rd episode, recorded today in Chile, London. From the UK, I start by sharing a song that I have been listening to a lot and that always makes me feel better and more hopeful, and I hope it makes you feel good too. It's called For Carol, and it was included in Tom Misch Day 5 EP, recording during quarantine. In this first segment, you are going to listen to also a song from keyboardist James Beckwith and trumpet player Jackson Maddock, taken from the live at the Summer House studio sessions. And the last song is from Dublin duo Ugolino, a hip-hop song with jazzy production.

home lately. My eyes been tracing a false rose tint. 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Pure pedantic, bittersweet to know it. Overexpressive, restless. Past and present, forget the blessings. Forget about the summers that teach us lessons. Searching for a home, so I keep on pressing.

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The mood is breaking. The birds are waking, smoke another roll. 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Boys, wives, when we were five. Nest of feelings, cross contact ceilings. 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A meaning, searching is hurting for something. 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Dark times are waiting. The devil's impatience. Stay up on your toes. Complacent is baiting. Aiding the vacant. Awaiting a chance to be taken. A chance to be taken.

want to feel you. If I told you, I'd have to kill you. 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Reaffirm your stance with a squeeze of hands and a two-step dance. Sipping

Next, we listen to I Am Warrior, the first single taken from the upcoming vinyl that is going to be released by Tomorrow's Warriors on the 27th of October at the Jazz Cafe. So Tomorrow's Warriors will be performing there with a big array of guests. So get your tickets for the show and support this amazing talent and development program responsible for forging several generations of jazz talent in the UK. Second, the saxophonist Shosa Cole with the track Zoltan. And third, a live recording from Jazz New Blood Alive 2016 featuring Noah Stoneman, Alex Redoubt, Miles, Luca Caruso, and Freddie Jason. Here in their teens today, some of the best jazz musicians around. 2, 3, 4.

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This week, I finish with the discovery from South Africa, making my life very difficult because the name of this amazing musician is very hard to pronounce, so I apologize if I don't do it correctly. I'm talking about jazz pianist, also composer and teacher, Ndudu Makhanthni, signed to Blue Note, a true jazz warrior. We listened to a song from his latest album called Ununu Kanyaba. Thank you so much for listening, and until next time.

Макенки! Ну, я

My name is Gravener. We're currently listening to the sounds of night crickets from the culture space Yang, Gogoro Village, Jeju, South Korea. Over the next hour, I'm going to be performing some tracks, ambient tracks that I built from samples of recordings of transmissions like this. The live audio feed that I perform alongside is live. It might drop, a car might drive past, someone might turn the stream off. I don't know what's going to happen in the same way that you don't know what's going to happen. This stream and these microphones were installed by Weather Report, an artist duo of Gangil Yi and Jeon Kim, and Culture Space Yak.

First track I'm going to play is called Two People Waiting. And it's built from samples of a broadcast that Panther and I actually did to Radio Al-Hara, called Radio of Palestine, Radio of Iran, 38. We transmitted live from a protest at the Plaza de Catalunya in Barcelona, shortly after Israel began bombing Tehran and the wider Iran. But the protesters weren't able to secure a permit. The state wouldn't allow them to protest. And so all that came through in the broadcast was the sound of pigeons, broken up occasionally by some reading that Panther did of her own responses and that of her friends in Tehran. Thank you for listening.

That song was called It Sprung from the Earth, As If It Knew Me. And just to reiterate, these sounds that we hear now, they are live from Jeju in South Korea. It sounds like the crickets are slowly fading out. It's probably about 10:05 in South Korea right now in the evening. It's 4:05 in Bethlehem, and 2:05 in London, where I'm performing from.

So we've come to the end of the hour-long slot for my show to move something other than my limbs. I have been Gravemere, performing live from London, UK. We've been listening to a series of my tracks performed alongside a live environmental audio feed at the Culture Space Yang, Gogoro Village, Jeju, South Korea. This live environmental stream was installed and is monitored by Weather Report, which is Gangil Yi and Jiyoung Kim, and the Culture Space Yang. Thank you very much to Locusonus for hosting the Open Microphone Network, which holds these environmental live feeds. Thank you, Radio Alhara, for being the home for the first of 5 shows this month as part of To Move Something Other Than My Limbs radio tour. Thank you very much for listening. Goodbye.

0: I really cherish playing cards with the grandparents. 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He's still very cool. Old age and that, I don't see them that often. I think they think I've forgotten. I will come up soon. I hate that it's once in a blue moon. I hate that it's once in a blue moon. I love being with them in a rugby town. Better stuff and curry and that. Just sitting down and watching every soap opera. Still seeing Sally Webster. Feeling like love and laughter around. Haven't seen it. Okay, in months. Really appreciate. Bless.
1: Jack.

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We need the African unity and Africans, our nationality. I want to take you there to see what's going on in Africa. I say one, two, three,

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Take me to Nigerian land, to Abuja City, yeah. Everybody knows what happened in Abuja when it was.

preciseness.

Мы, брат, на линях направо.

It's a system that filters out all that's not in their favor. They will cull you like cattle. You're a digit oblique. In a spiritual moment, you believed you'd gained access. But St. Peter's dreadlocks lassoed your soul like a pawn. They pluck feathers to cripple the flight of the weary. They will wear you and tear you to dire skeletal mass.

whisper manifestos of capital. Yard, that's capital, capital, yard, that's capital, capital, greed, greed, greed, greed.

tribal wisdom. All parables, all cloaked in tears. Disgruntled teens armed with blood-stained unspecifics form clusters to dispel their utmost fear. We the congregation recontextualize ancient and vans of city psalms.

fluctuating lingua franca ascends to inaudible cacophonic stratas, to dynamically subside to the faintest whisper. Excuse me while I change my tongue. Excuse me while I change my tongue.

Oh,

0: Do you indeed think that there is life on other planets? Do you think there's life on other planets?
1: Oh, I don't know.
0: Would you like to think about it for a second?
1: Oh, not really.
0: Tell me, do you think there is life on other planets?
2: Well, I'm not quite sure, but I suppose there would be.
0: No, he seems definite. Really? He seems definitely. How do you see this life and where?
3: Oh, I've seen a flying saucer.
0: You've seen one?
3: Yes, definitely. At Lane Cove.
0: When was this?
3: 1953.
0: You don't think this is a figment of your imagination?
3: Several other people with me saw it.
0: You all had the same figment. What did it look like?
3: It was standing up there, still.
0: Just suspended in space?
3: With colours coming out of it.
0: Flat or on its side?
3: It was a ring.
0: And you think this was sent from another planet, do you?
3: I really do. Well, where else would it come from?
0: Mm-hmm. Do you think there's life on other planets?
4: Oh, well, I wouldn't like to even discuss that. It's,
0: why not?
4: It's a debatable point, I suppose.
0: What do you think yourself? You must have an opinion here.
4: Well, definitely not.
0: Not?
4: Not.
0: Well, what leads you to say that? Scientific investigation or...?
4: Well, only working off the theory of the Bible. Well, there's only one world, isn't there? And...
0: But do you think that can stand up to present scientific investigation?
4: I think it could.
0: Creed? Do you think so?
4: I think it could.
0: As far as the universe goes?
4: Mm-hmm. Definitely so.
0: In your opinion, do you think there is life on other planets?
5: No, I hope not.
0: Why do you hope not?
5: Because they'd be frozen to death.
0: Do you think there is life on other planets?
1: No, I'm German. Yes, definitely.
0: Why?
1: Yes.
0: What sort of life do you see up there?
1: Vegetable.
6: Do I think there's life on other planets? No.
0: Why not?
6: Oh, I don't know.
0: You don't think we'll find anything when eventually we land on Venus?
6: I don't think we'll find life.
0: What
6: we
0: do you
6: might
0: think we'll
6: find very interesting things, though.
0: Such as?
6: Yeah. Oh, I couldn't really say what as. I don't know. But I dare say it'll be something worth knowing.
7: I think there is life on other planets.
0: And how do you see this life? How do you visualize it yourself?
7: It's rather like queer-looking people.
0: Queer-looking people? They're totally different from the people on Earth?
7: I suppose so.
0: Uh-huh. Would you like to get up there yourself and see it on Venus?
7: Not particularly.
0: Why not?
7: Because I like it down here.
8: I reckon there is.
0: What makes you reckon that?
8: Well, it's not imagination, it's just what...
0: You're being led by scientific discoveries, etc.
8: Yes.
0: Yeah, well, how do you see this life? If you think there is life up there, how do you see it? What form do you think it takes?
8: Animal. Because we're animals, aren't we?
0: Well, some of us.
8: Yes.
0: Speak for yourself. How do you see them up there, though? The same as here? You think a land on Venus will discover people like you?
8: No.
0: Totally different.
8: It all depends what atmosphere they're living in. I think it'll be an animal form, but I don't think it'll be like us.
0: You think that's a good thing?
8: Well, I don't know.
0: Would you like to get up there and find out for yourself?
8: Definitely.
0: Would you?
8: To write I would. I'd like to be the first woman in space.
0: Do you think there is life on other planets?
8: Oh, I don't know.
0: Have you thought about this at all?
8: No.
0: Do you think there is life on other planets?
9: No, French.
10: No speak English. French.
0: Vous pensez qu'il y a autre vie de les planètes? Mars et Venus.
10: Oui.
0: Oui?
10: Oui.
0: C'est français, là?
10: Où ça, là-bas, chez Mars? Je sais pas.
11: Do you have anything for it?
0: There is life on other planets.
11: Oh, I couldn't tell you.
1: I wouldn't have a notion, would I?
0: Hey?
1: I wouldn't have a notion.
0: You haven't thought about this at all?
1: Oh, I've thought about it, but no, I wouldn't think there would be.
0: Do you think it would be a good thing for the Earth if there was life indeed up there on Venus?
1: I suppose competition is pretty good at any time, isn't it?

Yeah.

っていう。

لأنه هكذا أحب الله العلم حتى بذل ابنه الوحيد. فكان

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Mike. Oh.

راديو الحارة. راديو الحارة.

bedroom.